Ooh, this is so good that our prayers do not have to be put together. They really don't. Like, what do you want to actually say to God right now? That's the prayer. He's listening.

0: Hold me up. So this is a song called Hold Me Up. It's a summertime song. It feels good, but it's very, very true, and it's been powerful in my own life. So I hope you love it. This is Hold Me Up.
1: 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Yeah.

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1: Different from Micah Tyler, that song gave me the courage to chase God's plan for me and just fully trust in Him that everything was going to work out, and it did, and it was amazing.
2: 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Okay, so what was His plan?
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If you're up tonight, thank you for hanging out with us. My name's Kareth. This is Caleb. But if you happen to run across somebody else this evening, chances are you might be the only other person who they see tonight. What a great opportunity to share the love.

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0: Okay, love, we are Carlos and Amy.
1: All right, they say these are easy. But after looking through these, I'm glad that y'all are playing and I'm hosting.
0: Oh, no!
1: Welcome to Riddle Me This, easy kid riddles for Amy and Allie.
2: Oh.
1: All right. Just, the answer is more obvious than you think.
0: Don't overthink it.
1: Don't overthink it. I go up and down, yet never move. What am I?
0: Stairs.
1: Yes.
3: Nice, Amy Jo.
0: I prayed.
3: Wow, he's helping you.
1: I have 13 hearts, but no other organs.
3: 13 hearts, but no other organs.
0: A Valentine's card.
3: Mm. Oh, that's cute and creative. I think it is, I don't know, an octopus. I don't know.
1: a deck of cards.
0: Oh, yes.
3: Golly.
1: What's harder for you to... No, yes. This, I am harder for you to catch the faster you run. There we go.
3: Feelings.
1: That's because Allie's been running away from all the guys these days.
3: Okay.
1: Allie's runaway bride over here.
0: Your breath.
1: Yes, Amy.
3: Oh, Amy.
0: What? I'm the riddle monster.
1: You are the Riddler. Okay, so well done, round one. The final round next.
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7: Hey, this is Matthew West. 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This is what Paul said in Romans 11, verse 6. 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
3: God Stories.
2: God Stories. Celebrating what God is doing.
4: Kelsey Sullivan has been a standout athlete her entire life. During the height of her competitive success in college, she gave her life to Jesus. Injury sidelined her from Division I competition, but through that loss came the discovery of new identity.
5: Christ did the work that I needed in my heart, where track no longer was like the God that I worshipped. It was now an arena for me to

0: perfectly.
1: You don't know what it's like until you have been locked out of your own house.
2: Oh, no.
1: K-Love or Carlos, Amy, for years, I made fun of folks who did this. I'm like, how? It's 2026. That's 1980 stuff. And then remember like last year, the year before, I locked myself out of the house?
2: Oh, yeah.
1: I will never, ever make fun of anybody again because now I know what it's like, Al.
3: It's awful. It's terrible. So yesterday I went down to my mailbox and I was wearing a inside outfit outside.
2: Uh-oh, like jammies or something?
3: Jammies and things that just shouldn't be seen by other people.
2: Because you thought it was going to be a quick little trippy.
3: Yes, I thought it was going to be so quick. I locked my door behind me.
1: I love how girls think, it should be a minute. It's fine. Yes. It's fine. Yes, and then the worst happened.
3: The worst did happen, guys. Literally, I walked down there with my key. So I think I have on there my mail key, my car key, and my house key. When I come back to unlock my door, my house key is not on my key ring.
2: Oh, Allie.
3: Yeah, I had taken it off. I don't even remember why I had taken it off, but I had put it in my backpack and my backpack was inside.
2: Where it was locked nice and safe.
3: Yes. So I had to sit outside on my porch in my inside clothes outside for 45 minutes.
2: Oh, what a nice opportunity to get to know your neighbors.
3: Yeah, real nice and real awkward, Aim.
1: Aim, that's not the way you want to get to know somebody. No. No, no, no, no.
3: It was terrible, honestly.
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7: Hey, K-Love family, I'm John Reddick, and I want to tell you about my new song, Holding On. Praise God. A lot of times we're holding on to a lot of things, but the God that we serve is big enough and strong enough and cares about us. The God that we worship and serve is big enough to hold on to those things for us. I just want to encourage you, wherever you are in your journey, He's big enough to hold on to, and He's holding on to you.
8: 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The coffee drips, the sun lifts its head, and the first note reaches the place that the biopsy scar can't touch. Doctors speak in scans and numbers, K-Love speaks in hope. Between appointments and what ifs, I meet God in melodies, promises braided through news, prayer, and a song I didn't know I needed. Positive and encouraging became my battle rhythm, a quiet anthem that steadies my steps every day.
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0: With 4th of July days away, how well do you know America? Specifically, American food.
1: Oh.
0: We'll guess next on K-Love. When this

You'll never forget your marriage proposal. Now imagine it taking 4 years. Hey, love, we are Carlos and Amy. Why that happened for one couple, next.

0: is love.
1: It might be one of the most creative marriage proposals ever, but it took 4 years before the guy got an answer.
2: Was it from 4 years of planning?
1: Caleb, we are Carlos and Amy. No, the guy, a video game developer. So he thought, I'm going to be creative and propose to my sweetie in such a great way. He put it in a video game, the actual proposal. So
2: wow.
1: He kept putting the video game next to her, saying, hey, why don't you play the game? Why don't you play the game? She really had no interest to play the game.
2: She didn't like the game.
1: Until 4 years later when she finally found her proposal. I'm saying, man, that guy has some patience.
2: But like, what level did he put it on? 99? Like, is it Mario? You got to beat Bowser at the end? Like, how long? Like, you front load that thing. You put it in, like, the loading screen.
1: Right.
2: Like, hey, here's a video game. You should try it. And as the game is loading up, it's, hey, will you marry me the game? Let's do life together. What, did he, like, make it the final boss?
1: No, you had to go through a lot of very challenging things before she got to it. But thankfully, now they're happily married.
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2: If you're tempted to believe the lie today that you are too messy for God, you are beyond his reach, let me speak God's truth to you from Romans 8:39. 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That is the word of God. I'm Lori, and that's our verse of the day. Positive, encouraging K-Love.

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1: We're all going to need prayer at some point in our lives, and you never have to be afraid to ask it, K-Love, for us to pray for you. 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

Sometimes you just need to know that it's okay not to be okay. I'm Scott. I'm glad you're listening to K-Love. Some days we all need prayer because of what we're going through. And you never have to shy away from that at K-Love. 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Let us know how we can pray for you. We love you. I've had

0: It's never been easier. 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
1: There was a time that I swore I would never go back. I was blind to the truth, didn't know what I had.

I'm Lori with you here at the K-Love Afternoon Show. You know, if the phones are busy here at the studio, it's hard to get through all of our friends and talking with them. You can find me, I'm Lori, along with producer Styx over on our Instagram page, K-Love

Lori here at K-Love. This is dedicated to all those friends of ours that have stood by us, challenged us, picked us up when we are laid out on the ground. Because we know them. Thank God I do. It's Lauren Daigle on K-Love.

is busy. And stress loves to tag along. Oh. Kay loves here with songs that help you find your calm, no matter how chaotic the day gets. We know.